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2: 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Well, a reminder, the Perth Royal Show starts today at the Claremont Showground. Our gates open at 10 a.m. and goes through until into the night. Now, expect a whole lot of extra congestion and pedestrians through the area. Plan ahead. Also, look out for the AFL Grand Final Watch Party today in the Fremantle City Centre. South Terrace is closed between Norfolk Street and Fillmore Street. Other sections of Central Fremantle are also closed to traffic. Anything else, call 9489 1777. Woolworths Netherlands is opening on Wednesday, 30th September. 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Shower or two today, heading for a top of 18, and right now it's 14. 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
0: From two, Ricky Lee and Tim are in for Chrissy Swan. And from three, it's Fitzy, Whipper and Kate driving you home.
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1: 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See you at the bar, you was hardly talking. That's when I knew that your heart was scarring. Friends to lovers need a part to star in. Like, wait, babe, let me

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2: Countdown is on, very close to bounce down. And firstly, Freeman.

Cyrus, fresh hit, Bass Persuades here on Nova. She is elevating, not just releasing bangers like this, but also becoming a one-name person. She's now Miley, like Cher, Madonna, Sting, and I love it. Hey, Samba is performing at the MTV VMAs tomorrow, nominated for 3 awards, and he's going to be part of a George Michael tribute. I'm so excited to see this.

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0: Mate, Taylor Swift is on fire. New music and still no photos of her wedding dress. Brand new Taylor is playing. Wants to go check your news and roads.
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You're on air with Jermaine here on Nova. If you want to hear throwbacks like that 24/7, head to the Nova Player app and get onto Nova Throwbacks, top tier throwbacks on there. Hey, Zara Larsson's coming to the country as soon as next month. Let's get on one of her biggest freshies in the next 10 minutes. But right now, G Flip, supporting Robbie in November.

See you at the bar, you was hardly talking. That's when I knew that your heart was starring. Friends to lovers need a part to star in. Like, wait, babe, let me ask your pardon. This ain't Gucci, this is Prada, darling. 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

0: Google Uncinate over the top of Eric Prydz Piano. I think we're going to call it Piano to the Sun. Yeah. At Nova Nation, Saturday night with me, Dave. I've got one more mix of the show to go. Old School Chemical Brothers in there and Ariana Grande is next.
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